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You'll hear it Wednesday evening at 9 on A Local Touch, music with a Virginia connection. From Art Song in Williamsburg comes Libby Larson's Songs from Letters, Calamity Jane to her daughter Jamie, with soprano Lisa Edwards-Burns. Our Heifetz on the Air segment is entitled Virtuosi, and Virginia's great virtuoso cellist Zule Bailey teams up with Simona Dinnerstein for the Beethoven Cello Sonata No. 3. We'll round out the program with the Gloria in D major of Antonio Vivaldi with the Williamsburg Unitarian Universalist Orchestra and Soloist, directed by Akiko Fujimoto. Hear it all Wednesday evening at 9 here on WHRO-FM. 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

0: Some people find music by Philip Glass numbingly repetitive. Simona Dinnerstein says the gradual changes keep her on the edge of her seat.
1: He'll change one line slightly in a repetition, and you hear all the voices shift when that happens. There's just so much texture and color in the music. It's really quite powerful.
0: From APM American Public Media, this is Performance Today. I'm Valerie Kaler. Coming up, Simona Dinnerstein on why she adores the piano music of Philip Glass. And we'll catch up with her in concert playing a piece called Mad Rush. That's on the way later in this hour of PT. And right now, here's Simona Dinnerstein playing a set of variations by Philip Lasser, Variations on a Chorale by J.S. Bach.

Pianist Simone Dinnerstein played a few of Philip Lasser's Variations on a Chorale by Bach. She'll be back with Philip Glass later this hour. From APM American Public Media, this is Performance Today. I'm Valerie Kaler. I'm glad you're here for our musical adventures and discoveries. Lidice is a beautiful small town in the Czech Republic. I should say it was a lovely small town. On June 10, 1942, the town of Lidice was completely destroyed by the Nazis. Every man, ages 15 to 90, executed. The women and children were sent to concentration camps, where most were killed. The town was leveled, knocked down, burned to the ground. This was in random retribution for the killing of one German SS officer. Around 340 men, women, and children lost their lives, and this Czech town was destroyed. At the time, Czech composer Bohuslav Martinů was living here in the U.S. He heard about this massacre, and he wrote a piece of music. It's mostly somber, with gentle quotes from Czech folk music, and a hymn in honor of St. Wenceslas. It was Martinů's way of ensuring the people of Lidice would never be forgotten. Here's Kenneth Woods conducting the Colorado Mahlerfest Orchestra, Memorial to Lidice by Bohuslav Martinů.

It could not possibly end brightly, but it does ease just a bit toward the end. Memorial to Lidice, written in 1943 by Czech composer Bohuslav Martinů. Martinů wrote that in remembrance of the people of the town of Lidice in what is now Czechia. On June 10, 1942, the Nazis destroyed the entire small town, killed all the men, sent the women and children to concentration camps, where many of them were killed as well. Because a few weeks earlier, a single German SS officer had been ambushed and killed. Memorial to Lidice by Bohuslav Martinů. We heard it from a concert in Boulder, Colorado. Kenneth Woods led the Colorado Mahlerfest Orchestra. In 1945, 3 years after the horrific destruction of Lidice, the Czech government announced it would rebuild the town near the ruins. Those ruins were turned into a memorial site and museum. Some of the survivors returned to live in the rebuilt town to preserve the memories of their loved ones and of Lidice. In a moment, the songs of the southern U.S. This is Performance Today from APM.

Let's spend some time in nature with a suite by William Grant Still. It's called Wood Notes. It was inspired by the beauty of the American South and by the writing of poet J. Mitchell Pilcher. Each movement bears the title of a Pilcher poem and paints the scene. Fairies dancing in the moonlight, the wind singing a lullaby to the moon, the falling, skittering leaves of autumn. Wood Notes opens with a movement called Singing River, inspired by Pilcher's poem about the Coosa River in Alabama. His verse describes, "A dreamlike haze conjures the charm of golden yesterdays." The National Orchestral Institute Philharmonic gave this performance at their annual gathering in College Park, Maryland. Wood Notes by William Grant Still.

Woodnotes by William Grant Still. That final movement was called Whippoorwill's Shoes. That's an old southern name for a flower, also called pitcher plant, fever cup, frog's breeches. Poet J. Mitchell Pilcher imagined the whippoorwill bird at dusk singing in a little valley, while the pixies dance among the flowers and look for the bird's lost shoes. We heard the National Orchestral Institute Philharmonic there, talented young musicians in their late teens, early 20s, flying without a conductor. They do work with world-class conductors during the month-long institute and festival held annually in College Park, Maryland. But part of the training for these aspiring orchestral musicians is to learn how to lead themselves. Such a valuable lesson for collaborative music making. Splendid performance of William Grant Still's Woodnotes with the National Orchestral Institute Philharmonic. In a moment, the hypnotic power of repetition. This is Performance Today from APM.

0: In 1979, composer Philip Glass wrote a piece called Mad Rush, 16 minutes for piano, in two alternating sections, fast and slow, that cycle back and forth several times. Like so much of Philip Glass's music, it tends to polarize listeners. Some find it stunningly beautiful, even meditative. Others just think it's too repetitive. Pianist Simona Dinnerstein loves to play this piece. She told our friends at New Classical Tracks that for her, this piece has an amazing feeling.
1: There's a lot of resonance in the writing, and it has a kind of aura. And he put that in. I can't even get my finger on how he does that in his writing, but it's something to do with the way that Glass voices the harmonies, and he'll sort of change one line slightly in a repetition, and you hear all the voices shift when that happens. And there's just so much texture and color in the music. It's really quite powerful.
0: Mad Rush is based on repetitive patterns. Dinnerstein says that brings her into the here and now.
1: It's actually a piece of music that, as a player, it forces me to be really in the present moment and to respond to the space that I'm playing the piece in, as well as the piano.
0: Let's hear pianist Simona Dinnerstein, fully present, responding to the space and the piano at Spivey Hall in Morrow, Georgia. She's playing Mad Rush by Philip Glass.

0: Pianist Simona Dinnerstein says playing that piece requires her to be fully present, to respond to the hall and the piano as the music resonates around the room. That was Mad Rush by Philip Glass. Simona Dinnerstein gave that concert at Spivey Hall in Morrow, Georgia. Our broadcast of that performance made possible by the Walter and Emily Spivey Foundation. Hey, what are you doing this coming spring? Take a musical trip with me and a small group of other PT friends. We'll be heading to three of the world's premier classical music events, the Dresden and Prague Spring Music Festivals and the Beethoven Festival in Leipzig. 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
3: A good Wednesday evening to you. Welcome to A Local Touch, music with a Virginia connection. Raymond Jones here till midnight. Peter Vandegraaff in at the midnight hour. We're going to begin the program with music of Virginia composer Gregory Spears and a work he wrote entitled

Hey there. We're going to begin the program with music of Virginia composer Gregory Spears and a work he wrote entitled The Neighboring Village, inspired by Franz Kafka. We'll hear in this performance the Virginia Chorale and soloists Kimberly Nickerson, Rebecca Seacats, Bonnie Lambert-Baxter, Christopher Burnett, Randall Ball, and John Irving. The recorder players here, Bianca Hall and Michael Borkland, and our conductor, Charles Woodward. Enjoy now The Neighboring Village, music of Gregory Spears after Franz Kafka.

There we have from Virginian Gregory Spears his work entitled The Neighboring Village, based on that work by Franz Kafka, with soloist Kimberly Nickerson, Rebecca Seacats, Bonnie Lambert-Baxter, Christopher Burnett, Randall Ball, and John Irving, the Virginia Chorale, recorder players Bianca Hall and Michael Bjorklund, and our conductor, Charles Woodward. On our local touch for this Wednesday night on WHRO-FM. From one of the Art Song in Williamsburg concert series programs comes a piece from Libby Larson called Songs from Letters. And this one, it's Calamity Jane to her daughter, Jamie. We'll have soprano Lisa Edwards Burns and pianist Ruth Easterling Winters in this music of Libby Larson.

Music of the American composer Libby Larson from that Art Song in Williamsburg series. And we heard Songs from Letters, Calamity Jane to her daughter Jamie. Soprano there was Lisa Edwards Burns, the pianist Ruth Easterling Winter, on this Wednesday night here on WHRO-FM. From 19th century German composer Karl Dörver, who was also a singer as well as a composer. We're going to hear Karl Dörver's Symphony in D minor. Dörver, sometimes known as the Schubert of North Germany. Our conductor here is Jacques Houtman, who for a number of years was music director of the Richmond Symphony Orchestra. He's an Alsatian maestro and conducting here the Lorraine Philharmonic. Symphony in D minor of Karl Dörver.

0: On our local touch, we've heard former Richmond Symphony director Jacques Houtman with the Lorraine Philharmonic in that Symphony in D minor of Karl Loewe. Music on this Wednesday night here on 90.3 WHRO-FM Digital Norfolk, 89.9 WHRJ Digital, Gloucester Courthouse, 98.3 WHRF Digital, Belhaven, and on the web, streaming at WHRO.org. Time now for our Heifetz on the Air segment from the Heifetz Institute of Music in Stanton, Virginia, and just got word that my friend Ben Rowe, who is host of this program, is retiring. Well, we wish Ben a happy retirement, a lot of years with NPR in performance today, and now with the Heifetz Institute of Music for many years. Hope he has a grand and wonderful retirement. We thank Ben for this series, Heifetz on the Air. Tonight's segment, by the way, is entitled Virtuosi.
1: From the Heifetz International Music Institute and WTJU, this is Heifetz on Air. I'm Benjamin Rowe.
2: So Paganini, he wanted to convey his crazy, almost insane, and show-off-ish personality through the use of technical difficulties into the music. So that's exactly what I would like to achieve in this concert today.
1: A Paganini Caprice on the cello, a grand duo for a violin and double bass, a scampering viola playing Marin Marais, and a supersized Beethoven quartet. We're featuring virtuosi on today's program in singles, pairs, and full symphonic sound, all from the fingers and bows of Heifetz students. It's a celebration of virtuoso performances, and it's all coming up on Heifetz on Air. Here is some fancy fiddling from longtime Heifetz teacher Grigory Kalinowski, joined by 13-year-old student Masha Lakisova. This is the final movement of the Suite for Two Violins by Polish composer Moritz Moskowski.

0: devilishly difficult compositions that put those skills to the test. For violinists, that's a conversation that invariably includes the name Niccolo Paganini, he of the 24 knuckle-busting, finger-stretching, sweat-inducing caprices for solo violin. We're going to lead off today's program with a trio of young Heifetz virtuosi giving Paganini a go. Let's take you to the stage of First Presbyterian Church here in Stanton, Virginia.
1: Hello. My name is Trinity Jo. Sorry, this mic is a little bit high. I go by Grace, and I'm 15 years old, contrary to what the program might suggest. I'm from Irvine, California, where I'll be studying at the Corcoran School for the coming school year. But I actually spent the first 10 years of my life in Cambridge, England. And that is where I actually first started learning the violin and, of course, heard my first concert. I think when I first heard it, like way back then, I was most struck by how easy everything seemed for the violinist. Despite doing all sorts of really hard work up and down the fingerboard, she seemed so relaxed and just like she was having a lot of fun. And the piece I'll be playing for you today, which is Caprice No. 4 by Niccolo Paganini, is also incredibly difficult. Out of the 24 that he did compose, this is one of the hardest, despite being one of the most melodic, and it's full of tricky thirds, octaves, which sound a little like this. It's just two notes 8 steps apart, and of course tenths, which are two notes that are 10 steps apart. And it has a lot of tenth scales, which consist of several consecutive tenths played in a row, like this. As such, I don't think I'll be nearly as relaxed playing this piece today as that violinist from my childhood was, but I do hope that nonetheless you'll enjoy the twists and turns of this wonderful piece as much as I do. Thank you so much.

That's the last movement of the suite for two violins by Moritz Moskowski, Grigory Kalinowski, and Masha Lakisova with pianist Dina Weinstein. From PRX, the Public Radio Exchange, welcome to Heifetz On Air, bringing you words and music made by the students, teachers, and prestigious alums of the Heifetz International Music Institute. Today, we're going to investigate and celebrate the prodigious technical skills of our young Heifetz artists, and we're going to listen to some of the

Hi, my name is Shannon Lee. I came to the Hybids Institute as a student when I was about 12 years old. But last summer and this summer, I had the pleasure of coming as an artist in residence. So I've really enjoyed that. Today, I'm going to be playing Caprice number 6 from the 24 Caprices by Paganini. These caprices are basically really hard etudes for the violin. And I guess we study a bunch of etudes, and these are like perhaps the most intimidating ones. But number 6 is, like, for me, one of the most beautiful of the set. It is a slow, beautiful melody with constant trills. So trills are, in case you don't know, it's like when we're doing this with our fingers. So there's constantly something kind of like shimmering underneath the melody. So thank you very much.

My name is Nicholas Wong. I'm 14 years old, and I am from Houston, Texas. Today I'll be playing Caprice No. 24 by Niccolo Paganini. Paganini was a very eccentric and quite a flamboyant and showy person. He wrote his 24 caprices for 24 different musicians, respectively. But interestingly, he dedicated his last caprice to himself. And that's great. That's really great. So the point I'm getting to is that since he dedicated this piece to himself, it only seems reasonable that he wanted to convey his crazy, almost insane, and show-off-ish personality through the use of technical difficulties into the music and to the audience. So that's exactly what I would like to achieve in this concert today. So thank you all, and I hope you enjoy.

0: Yes, you heard it right. That's Niccolo Paganini's notorious Caprice No. 24 played on the cello. That was featuring 14-year-old cellist Nicholas Wong at a Stars of Tomorrow concert at the 2022 Heifetz Institute. Right before Nicholas came Shannon Lee, who first came to the Institute as a 12-year-old, made her recording debut at age 15, and today enjoys an international concert career. That was from a Heifetz concert at the University of Richmond, where Shannon played the Paganini Caprice No. 6. And the Paganini pyrotechnics in that set were launched by 15-year-old Grace Show, playing the Caprice No. 4 at a 2021 Heifetz Sunday matinee. We just so happen to have videos of all three of those Paganini performances on this episode's website. You can visit us at heifetz.institute/heifetzonair to see them. It's a celebration of virtuosi, both of our students and the virtuosic music they play on today's program. And up next, we've got a grand duo for a violin and bass. I'm Benjamin Rowe, and this is Heifetz on Air from WTJU and the Heifetz International Music Institute.
1: One, two, three, four.

Welcome back to Hype It's On Air. I'm Benjamin Rowe, today with a celebration of virtuoso music and performers. So far, we've heard the zing of violin strings, and in this segment, we'll hear some truly virtuosic music for the unusual combination of violin and double bass by the Paganini of bassists. But before that, time for the viola to shine.

Violist Andrew Gonzalez and pianist Carlos Avila with La Basque from the suite of old French dances by the 17th century French composer Marin Marais, who died exactly a century before the birth of one of the gods of the double bass, the Italian composer and contrabass virtuoso Giovanni Battistini, who gave the world arguably the greatest legacy of music for the bottom of the string family. Among Battistini's prodigious output is an entertaining and hugely challenging grand duo for violin and double bass. Up to the challenge are Hyphen students Sohyun Ko, violin, and Yolita San, double bass. They're joined by Hyphen's faculty pianist Miki Sawada. The grand duo concertante here on Hyphen's On Air.

Violinist Sohyun Ko in your left speaker, bassist Yulita Son in the right, and filling out the sound in the middle is pianist Miki Sawada with the Grand Duo Concertante by the 19th century bassist and composer Giovanni Battistini, the Paganini of the double bass. It's all part of this virtuosi edition of Heifetz on Air, where we're featuring some of the most technically challenging pieces that are routinely taken up by our brilliant young Heifetz Institute artists. Our summer season is right around the corner and will include some of the young artists you're hearing on today's program, in fact, including violinist Sohyun Ko and cellist Nicholas Wong, whom you heard in our previous segment. You can find more information on our upcoming summer festival of concerts on the website, heifetz.institute/heifetzonair. The Heifetz Institute, we like to say, is a place for solo and chamber music study. What it is not is a place for large ensembles to rehearse and perform. That means no orchestras, no wind ensembles, no operas. Except for that one time of year when we cheerfully break that rule and pile every member of the Summer Institute on stage to make a joyful noise. It happens at the grand finale concert, and it truly is a sight and a sound to behold. 6 dozen strings led by members of the Borromeo Quartet filling the stage and even the aisles of Francis Auditorium. We call it the Heifetz Band, and the 2023 vintage featured this hair-racing performance of the final movement of Beethoven's String Quartet in C Major, Opus 59, No. 3.

The Heifetz Band, or perhaps in fitting with the theme of this program, E Virtuosi de Heifetz, playing the ferocious final movement of Beethoven's String Quartet No. 9 in C major, Opus 59, No. 3. That was the final performance of the final concert of the 2023 Heifetz Institute, a memorable performance to mark the end of an incredible season. You can check out a video of that performance on the website, heifetz.institute/heifetzonair. You can also find this program and a whole lot more on our Heifetz app, available on the App Store or Google Play.

Heifetz On Air is produced by Alex Daughtry for the Heifetz International Music Institute with video post-production by Parker Foster. And from Lewis Reining, Brian Simulchak, and Zoe Krilova at WTJU, the radio voice of the University of Virginia. 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
1: There we have our Heifetz on the Air segment from the Heifetz Institute of Music in Stanton, Virginia. Great Institute of Music up there. A lot of concerts going on in Central Virginia. Check them out on the web, HEIFETZ, Heifetz Institute of Music in Stanton, Virginia. 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Raymond Jones here on a Wednesday night as we go to music of Beethoven and his Cello Sonata number 3 in A. Virginia cellist Zul Bailey, along with pianist Simona Dennerstein, who was here in our studio a couple of years ago, got a chance to interview her when she was appearing in the area. Here they are, Zul Bailey, Simona Dennerstein, and this Beethoven Cello Sonata number 3 in A major.

Virginia's great cellist Zul Bailey, along with pianist Simona Dennerstein, the Beethoven Cello Sonata No. 3 in A, Opus 69. Music on our Local Touch for this Wednesday evening here on WHRO-FM. It was just a day after St. Cecilia's Day in 2008 that this next recording, made in celebration of St. Cecilia and St. Cecilia's Day, she being the patron saint of music, the Gloria in D of Antonio Vivaldi, with the Williamsburg Unitarian Universalist Orchestra and soloist under Akiko Fujimoto, who was for a number of years the associate conductor of the Virginia Symphony. We'll have accompanist Joel Griffin Russell, and also soprano Amy Shimbo Daugherty, soprano Maureen Comey, and alto Alyssa Shevchuk, all conducted by Akiko Fujimoto. Here is that recording made live in Williamsburg of the Williamsburg Unitarian Universalist Orchestra and soloist, and the Gloria in D by Antonio Vivaldi.

Wrapping up our local touch for this Wednesday evening, a recording made just a day after St. Cecilia's Day in celebration of St. Cecilia, that patron saint of music, 11/23/2008, the recording date for this performance of the Gloria in D, RV 589, of Antonio Vivaldi. The Williamsburg Unitarian Universalist Orchestra and soloist, Amy Shimbo Daugherty, Maureen Comey, and Alyssa Shevchuk. Accompanist here was Joel Griffin Russell, and our conductor Akiko Fujimoto, who was for a time associate conductor of the Virginia Symphony Orchestra, renowned maestro. Akiko Fujimoto and our musical forces and that music of Antonio Vivaldi rounding out our local touch here on 90.3 WHRO-FM Digital Norfolk, 89.9 WHRJ Digital Gloucester Courthouse, 98.3 WHRF Digital Belhaven. Raymond Jones, thanking you for joining us. I'll be back tomorrow evening at 9 following performance today for some Thursday night classics, and Peter Vandegraff standing by to take us overnight, thanks to your outstanding member support.

French composer Mélanie Domange, who went by pen name of Mel Bonice, wrote a few pieces inspired by great women of the past, literature, and real-life people. Here is her depiction of the character Ophélie, Ophelia, from Shakespeare's Hamlet, played by Maria Garcia.

pianist Maria Garcia performing Ophélie or Ophelia by French composer Mel Bonis. And we have more by that composer next. I'm Peter Van de Graaff, a huge work by Nikolai Myaskovsky, the Russian composer, Soviet composer, a close friend of Sergei Prokofiev, his Symphony No. 5. And first, this piece, which is simply called Peace by Mel Bonis, played by Juliette Urel, flute, and Hélène Couvert, piano.

these days we're seeing a lot of recordings come out of music by a really wonderful French composer named Mel Bonis. That was her pen name. Mélanie Domange was her real name. And that was a performance by Juliette Hurel, flute, and Hélène Couvert, piano, of a work called simply Peace, P-I-E-C-E, by Mel Bonis. Another French woman composer here, Hélène de Mongeroul. This is part of her course for the teaching of piano.

one of the etudes making up the complete course for the teaching of the piano by French composer Hélène de Montgeroul. And that was Claire Hammond playing that music by the 19th century composer. Here is one of the many symphonies by one of the most prolific composers of symphonies in history. His name is Nikolai Myaskovsky. And this is the fifth of his 27 symphonies. It's played by the USSR Symphony, conducted by Yevgeny Svetlanov. This from 1918.

USSR Symphony and Yevgeny Svyatlanov conducting. That is the Symphony No. 5 by Nikolai Myaskovsky, the fifth of his 27 symphonies. Myaskovsky's best friend was Sergei Prokofiev. Here's a famous tune by that composer.

0: famous march from the opera The Love for Three Oranges by Sergei Prokofiev has been arranged innumerable times. In that recording, Midori was the violinist and Robert McDonald the pianist.
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0: This is Peter Van de Graaff speaking. I have a couple of recordings here with Yo-Yo Ma, cellist, along with some other musicians. Before we get to the piano trio by Chopin, here is Yo-Yo Ma with the Rome Sinfonietta. Ennio Morricone is the conductor, and music from his film score, The Mission.

Ennio Morricone conducting music from his film score The Mission, Yo-Yo Ma, the cellist. Every work that Chopin ever composed had the piano in it, usually solo piano, but he did write a few other pieces which had other instruments involved, including this, his piano trio. Emmanuel Ax is the pianist, Pamela Frank the violinist, and Yo-Yo Ma, the cellist. Music of Chopin.

Yo-Yo Ma, the cellist, Emmanuel Lax, the pianist, Pamela Frank, violinist, and that is the Piano Trio in G Minor by Chopin. Now some dance music, and let's begin with a dance by Chopin, one of his mazurkas, the Opus 56, number 2, with pianist Vera Gornostayeva.

The pianist was Vera Gornstayeva, a Soviet-Russian pianist who never left her native country, very little known outside of Russia. Played there some music of Chopin, the Mazurka, Opus 56, number 2. Mazurka, typically Polish dance in triple meter. Accent on the second or third beat, not the first, as in a waltz. Marisa Robles joins the Chamber Orchestra of Europe here in music of Claude Debussy, The Sacred and Profane Dances.

the conductor, James Galway, and the Chamber Orchestra of Europe, accompanying harpist Marissa Robles, and music by Claude Debussy, the Danse Sacrée et Profane, the Sacred and Profane Dances. Some more dances now, and this is called Dances in the Cane Breaks. It's by the African-American composer Florence Price. And the pianist here is Kirsten Johnson.

A canebrake is a grassland habitat, and that is called Dances in the Canebrakes by the American composer Florence Price. We're seeing a lot of music of hers recorded now, almost everything she ever wrote. Pianist was Kirsten Johnson. We've been hearing dance music of one kind or another. Here is one by a Georgian composer, not from Georgia, the United States, but the country Georgia. Sulhan Tsintsadze is his name, and this is the Shepherd's Dance with Lisa Batyashvili and the Georgian Chamber Orchestra.

0: and the Shepherd's Dance, one of the so-called quartet miniatures by the Georgian composer Sulhan Tsintsadze, with Lisa Batyashvili joining the Georgian Chamber Orchestra.
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0: It is a pleasure for me to bring you some music of George Frideric Handel right now. Hope that sounds good to you. We'll head to Spain later on. Let's begin, though, with this aria called Tra le Fiamme, Among the Flames. It's from a cantata by Handel. Stephanie True sings it with Contrasto Armonico, led by Marco Vitale.

Early on in the career of George Frederick Handel, he wrote a number of Italian cantatas. He studied in Italy for a time as he was learning his art. And that is from one of the better known of the cantatas he wrote, Tra le fiamme, among the flames. It's also subtitled The Council, and it's a woman giving counsel to other lovers on how to best conduct herself. Stephanie True singing there with Contrasto Armonico. One of the grand concertos by George Frederick Handel, Concerti Grossi. It is the Opus 6, number 5 that we hear. And the Boston Baroque Ensemble was conducted by, or is conducted by, Martin Perlman. This is some music that Handel wrote when he was in London.

George Frideric Handel composed two collections of grand concertos, a form very popular in the Baroque era, Concerti Grossi. That's from the second set. That was the D major opus 6 number 5 with the Boston Baroque Ensemble conducted by Martin Perlman. And a bit more by Handel. This is from one of his cantatas, Un'alma innamorata, a soul in love. Stephanie True sings it.

Marco Vitali conducting the accompanying contrasto armonico, Stephanie True singing there. And that is a little aria from a cantata by George Frederick Handel. It is to Spain that we head now. We begin with a collection of pieces describing a few of the thousands of castles one can find in Spain. And they say that there are more than 10,000 in Spain right now. Federico Moreno Torroba wrote a collection called Castles of Spain. And here it is with guitarist Andres Segovia.

Castles of Spain by Federico Moreno Torroba. And Andre Segovia was the guitarist. Let's stay in Spain for music by a Russian composer now, who used authentic melodies from Spain as he constructed this work called Capricho Español, the Spanish Caprice. The composer is Nikolai Rimsky-Korsakov, and we have a Spanish conductor, Rafael Frubeck de Burgos, leading the London Symphony.

Originally intended to be a suite for violin and orchestra, and then Nikolai Rimsky-Korsakov thought better of it and wrote just that simply orchestral piece, Capriccio Español, Spanish Caprice. London Symphony performed it, led by Rafael Frubeck de Burgos. And another Russian composer here, one who specialized in writing for the piano in this case. His name is Alexander Scriabin. And here is Pierce Lane to perform some very late music of Scriabin, the Prelude Opus 74, number 2.

0: Prelude Opus 74, number 2 by Alexander Scriabin, played by Pierce Lane.
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0: Some Hebraic-inspired music. First, two Hebraic melodies by Maurice Ravel, played by Duo Sonidos.

two Hebraic melodies by Maurice Ravel with the duo Sonidos. Peter Van de Graaff speaking with, later on, a symphony by a pupil of Beethoven, and you will swear that it is music of Beethoven, maybe a sketch and a piece that was tossed off by Beethoven, but a symphony by Ferdinand Ries up ahead. Right now, the Hebrew Suites by Ernest Bloch, Hyman Bress Violin, the Prague Symphony, and Jindřich Rohan, the conductor.

That was The Hebrew Suite by Ernest Bloch. Hyman Bress Violin, the Prague Symphony, Jindřich Rohan conducted. Now we have music arranged by Franz Liszt. We begin with one of the responsories and antiphons played by Leslie Howard.

some Gregorian chant harmonized by Franz Liszt from the responsories and antiphons played by Leslie Howard. Liszt did a lot of transcribing of music of other composers, including some songs of Beethoven. And here's one of those. It's a song called Mignon, transcribed by Liszt, and Louis Lortie is pianist.

Louis Lorty at the piano playing that transcription made by Franz Liszt of a Beethoven song titled Mignon. You may have the same reaction I did when I first heard the piece we're next going to hear, thinking, could this be by Beethoven? Maybe it's a piece that he abandoned, didn't think maybe quite worthy of his genius. But boy, it sure sounds like Beethoven to me. It's the Symphony No. 4 by his pupil, Ferdinand Ries. Here's the Zurich Chamber Orchestra, conducted by Howard Griffiths.

Conductor Howard Griffiths leading the Zurich Chamber Orchestra in that music by the German composer Ferdinand Ries, R-I-E-S. His symphony number 4 in F. And not surprisingly, I'll tell you that Ferdinand Ries was a beloved pupil of Beethoven and followed very closely in his master's footsteps. Some might say really adopting the sound of Beethoven in much of his music, including that symphony. Here is music by a younger contemporary of Beethoven. Her name is Louise Farranque. It's an etude.

0: pianist Maria Stratigou performing that etude by Louise Farranc.
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0: I'm Peter van de Graaff. May I share with you some fugues by Bach, master of the fugal form, a fugue being an imitative composition, one part imitating the next. We're going to listen to a number of them, and they are all fugues which have subtitles attached to them for one reason or another. Let's begin with the simple fugue. This actually comes from Art of Fugue of Bach, a very late work of his, and it's played on the harpsichord by Gustav Leonhardt.

That is from Art of Fugue, some late music by Johann Sebastian Bach, and the first of a number of fugues we're going to listen to by him. Gustav Leonhardt played that. It's called the Simple Fugue. Subtitled Fugues by Johann Sebastian Bach with a Russian violin concerto, Glazunovs, to be heard later on. Here is the St. Anne Fugue. It got its subtitle because it resembles a hymn tune called the St. Anne, a chorale melody by William Croft. O God, our help in ages past is usually how it's set. Here is an orchestration made by Arthur Harris, and the Philadelphia Orchestra is directed by Eugene Ormandy.

Arthur Harris made the orchestration of that piece originally for organ by Johann Sebastian Bach. Philadelphia Orchestra played it. Eugene Ormandy conducted. It's called the St. Anne Fugue. Here's another subtitled fugue, a fugue known as the gigue or the jig. A gigue is a dance in fast triple meter, typical of the Baroque. This G major fugue of Bach is played by David Schrader.

David Trader playing the Jekyll organ at Salem Lutheran Church in Wausau, Wisconsin. That is the Jig or Jig Fugue in G major by Bach. Another subtitled Bach fugue, the Little G minor Fugue, arranged here by one of the members of the Los Angeles Guitar Quartet.

Los Angeles Guitar Quartet, and that arrangement made by Andrew York, one of their members, of Bach's so-called Little Fugue, the G minor. Another subtitled Bach fugue here. This is known as the Wedge Fugue because it begins with very narrow intervals and then it widens, so even on the page it looks like a wedge, the music page. However, this is preceded by a prelude, so stick with a prelude and then you'll hear the wedge sound in this E minor prelude and fugue by Bach. It's played on a Bedient organ at the University of Nebraska. George Ritchie is organist.

George Ritchie performing on the Bedient organ at the University of Nebraska. And that is a prelude and fugue in E minor by Johann Sebastian Bach, known as The Wedge. Been hearing a lot of Bach fugues. One more. This is a fugue in D, arranged by Rosenthal and played by the New Mexico Brass Quintet.

Fugue in D, attributed to Bach and performed by the New Mexico Brass Quintet. Maxim Vengerov, violinist now, performing on a Stradivarius instrument, by the way, of 1727. Berlin Philharmonic accompanies, and Claudio Abbado is the conductor. We're going to listen to a Russian violin concerto, and it's by a man who was quite prolific. This is really his best-known composition, though, I think. His name is Alexander Glazunov, his A minor concerto, in three sections, but in one continuous piece.

The only violin concerto by the Russian composer born in 1865, Alexander Glazunov. That was a performance by Maxim Vengerov and the Berlin Philharmonic, conducted by Claudio Abbado. This is a madrigal by John Farmer.

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2: And a good morning to you. It is 5 o'clock on this Thursday, October 15th. Dwight Davis joining you. We have great music to come, of course, but an occasional pause for information that you may need, such as the weather, such as the traffic. Weather, slight chance of showers later today as the clouds increase. A high of 71 degrees, and that's our predicted high, 71. It is right now 72 degrees. We'll put that aside for a minute. Northwest winds, 10, 15 miles per hour, becoming northeast later on. Chance of precipitation is very slight this afternoon, about 20% or so. Tonight, mostly cloudy, lows around 66. Those clouds giving us a chance of showers late tomorrow. Some clouds and then some sunshine for Friday, a high of 87. Friday night, chance of rain is at 60%. South winds bringing us moisture, and then the northwest winds bringing us some gusty breezes and a 60% chance of rain. That's Friday night, 70% chance of rain on Saturday, 30% Saturday night, Sunday back to sunshine with a high of 64, Monday, Tuesday, Wednesday, highs in the 60s, and sunny skies. Let's see, sunrise 7:12 this morning. Speaking of rising, the barometer is doing just that. And our winds are southwest at the moment. 72 degrees, close to our predicted high for today. 2 minutes after 5 o'clock, here is a hymn and fuguing tune. That title might refer you to earlier times, earlier composers, namely William Billings. But this is a hymn and fuguing tune from 20th century American composer Henry Cowell. Frank Avril is the oboist with the Northwest Chamber Orchestra of Seattle, Alan Francis conducting. Hymn and Fuguing Tune No. 10 by Henry Cowell.

The music of 20th century composer Henry Cowell, who sometimes wrote very challenging music, here, looking back to the 18th century in this country, with his hymn and fuguing tune, Number 10. The work for oboe and orchestra, Frank Avril, the oboist, with the Northwest Sherman, I do that all the time, the Northwest Chamber Orchestra of Seattle, Alan Francis conducting. And now we're going to hear a fuguing tune by William Bennett. Just what is a fuguing tune? Yeah, I know it's early for lessons, but a fuguing tune is typically a four-voiced piece, a vocal piece. All voices sing in harmony at the beginning. They break into sections and then come back and sing in harmony, the middle section, the fugue-like section, thus the name. Here is a fuguing tune by William Billings, titled Bethlehem. It is actually a Christmas piece, as you'll hear, sung by Anonymous Four.

Anonymous Four singing some of that slightly astringent music from the early days of this country. William Billings' fuguing tune, Bethlehem. 14 minutes after 5 o'clock. No, it is not December. It's October. October 15th, a Tuesday, and temperature 72. That's about as warm as we get today. We'll fall to the mid-60s in the course of the day. Well, certainly overnight tonight. But temperature not going to be near what it was yesterday. We came close to a record in some areas, 90 degrees. Here's a bit of Haydn for you, one of the scherzandi for flute and orchestra. He wrote several of these little mini flute concertos. This, the scherzando number 3 with Emmanuel Paud and the Haydn Ensemble of Berlin.

One of the scherzandi for flute and orchestra. Didn't hear much of the flute there, did you? Emmanuel Paud, the soloist with the Haydn Ensemble of Berlin, in this scherzando number 3 by Joseph Haydn. Well, now we have an accident already this morning. Several vehicles involved, 64 eastbound near Settlers Landing Road. So as you approach the tunnel, you have to move over to the right. The eastbound left shoulder and left lane closed on 64 at Settlers Landing Road. That's in Hampton, of course. Be careful driving this morning. From Pietro Locatelli, here's one of his concertos. This is a Concerto Grosso, Opus 1, No. 3, with Cappella Istropalitana.

A Concerto Grosso by Pietro Locatelli, opus 1, number 3 in his catalog, Capella Istropolitana, directed by Yaroslav Krechek. 25 minutes before 6, 72 degrees right now with partly cloudy skies. Increasing clouds today, a high temperature about where it is, and northwest wind shifting northeast. Slight chance of afternoon showers, better chance tomorrow. Told you about the accident, 64 eastbound near Settlers Landing Road. It's still out there blocking the left shoulder and left lane. And further up the peninsula, 64 eastbound, before you get to Williamsburg, or the Williamsburg exits there, there's another multi-vehicle accident. 64 eastbound near Croker Road. The right lane and right shoulder are closed. So there you have to move over to the left. That's 64 eastbound in James City County near Croker Road. Two accidents involving more than just two vehicles on 64 eastbound on the peninsula. Here is a serenade by Robert Volkmann with the Bavarian Radio Orchestra, Carl Ludwig Nicol conducting. Serenade number 1.

We have heard the Serenade No. 1 by Robert Volkmann with the Bavarian Radio Orchestra, Carl Ludwig Nicol conducting on WHRO FM, 14 minutes before 6 o'clock. A reminder, you've got a couple of traffic problems on the peninsula, 164 eastbound near Settlers Landing Road. That involves a couple of lane closures. And one approaching Williamsburg near Croker Road, 64 eastbound. That, too, has a couple of lanes closed. So be advised and move on over. Well, here's something a bit unusual. It is a collection of Highland dances from the opera Halka by Stanislaw Menushko.

The music by Stanislav Monuchko from his opera Halka, the Highlanders Dances from Act 3. Now, you can listen in vain for any hint of the Highlands there, that is, the Scottish Highlands. That title's slightly misleading. Literally, it refers to a group of people who are called Highlanders, but this ethnic group hails from Poland and Slovakia and Czech Republic, that area of Europe. The Gorals, or Highlanders, literally. And this was their dance, as included in the opera Halka. So it's not the Scottish Highlands at all. It's the reference point here. The Warsaw Philharmonic, Antoni Witt, conducting Polish composer Stanisław Monuchko's music. It's 8 minutes before 6 o'clock, 72 degrees. That's just about our high for today, as a matter of fact. Here's pianist Andrei Gavrilov in the Ballade No. 3 by Chopin.

0: One of the ballades of Chopin, number 3, here with Andrei Gavrilov. Nice music. 6 o'clock, the time. 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Temperature 72, predicted high today 71. Okay, we'll set that aside and give you the forecast to the rest of the day. Increasing clouds today from the partly cloudy conditions right now, with a slight chance of showers late in the afternoon. Northwest winds shifting northeast, 10, 15 miles per hour. Cloudy tonight, lows around 66. Cloudy tomorrow, then gradual clearing, high of 87, with the southwest winds to about 20 miles per hour. Then a cold front moves through. Showers likely overnight Friday, 60% chance of rain. Winds gusting from the northwest after midnight to about 25. And then Saturday looks like we're going to get some rain. Showers likely throughout the day. Saturday mostly cloudy. High of 64 only with breezy conditions. Those north winds gusting 20, 25, 30, maybe higher. So a breezy and rainy day, breezy, cloudy, rainy on Saturday. Make your weekend plans accordingly. Sunday, though, sunshine, high of 64. Again, right now, 72 degrees, probably our high for today.
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0: 2 minutes after 6 is the time. Let's see, that traffic problem on the peninsula near Hampton Roads Center Parkway is down to just the right shoulder being closed, so that shouldn't affect you too much anymore. They're still trying to clear things up near Croker Road, 64 eastbound, the right shoulder and right lane are still closed because of that multi-vehicle accident. Here's music by the 20th century Russian composer Boris Asafiev, his Sonatina for oboe and piano. Ivan Paisov is the oboist, Natalia Shcherbakova, the pianist.

0: A happy little four-movement sonatina for oboe and piano. Ivan Paisov, the oboist, Natalia Shabakova, the pianist. And it's music of Boris Asafiev, the, did I say 20th century composer introducing that? That was wrong. Early 19th century composer, Asafiev, his name spelled variously, A-S, A-S-A-F-Y-E-V is the usual spelling. 13 minutes after 6 on WHRO FM. The Virginia Symphony has a fine concert coming up.
1: 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The woodwind section takes center stage for Mozart's Gran Partita. Featured in the film Amadeus, this serenade includes an ensemble of 13 instruments. Plus, enjoy Jacques Ibert's harp trio and Debussy's Six Epigraphe Antique. 7:30 p.m. October 16th at the Attucks Theater in Norfolk, and 3 p.m. October 18th at William & Mary Music Arts Center in Williamsburg. 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
0: All right. Thank you, Eric. Nice concert coming up. It's 14 minutes after 6 o'clock. Here is a partita. It's by Mozart's contemporary Dittersdorf, and it's performed by the Southwest German Radio Wind Quintet.

I like that ending there. A partita, a suite in F major for winds with the Southwest German Radio Wind Quintet. It's by Carl Ditters von Dittersdorf. 25 minutes after 6, the time. Temperature in the low 70s today with a chance of shower. It's very slight this afternoon, just a taste of things to come. Friday late, we may get some showers, and Saturday looks pretty good for rain. Showers likely, and some gusty winds on Saturday. Here's a waltz by Waldteufel. It's called Homage to the Ladies.

0: A waltz by Waldteufel, one of several by him, this one titled, in English, Homage to the Ladies, with the Czechoslovak State Philharmonic Alfred Walter, the conductor, here on WHRO FM.
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0: 24 minutes before 7 o'clock. We haven't checked the traffic in a while. Let me look over here and see what's going on. Still in James City County near Croker Road, an accident being worked. It's been there for a while. It will force you over to the left side of the road. Right shoulder and right lane closed last time we heard from those folks. 64 westbound in Norfolk, you're backed up 3.5 miles already. This is merely congestion as you try to get from the south side to the peninsula. We have some exotic music for you by André Caplet, 20th century French composer, impressionistic composer, if we have to put a label on it. This is music from his Persian suite.

0: Some exotic music by André Caplet. We heard the Oslo Chamber Academy playing this music from the Persian Suite by Monsieur Caplet. It's 14 minutes before 7 o'clock. 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
0: All sorts of good things on WHRO+. Check it out. It's 13 minutes before 7. Temperature at the predicted high today of the low 70s. And increasing clouds today. A very slight chance of rain this afternoon. Don't worry about it. Be more attentive to the rain on Saturday. Showers likely and some gusty winds and cloudy skies on Saturday. James Anagnosen and Leslie Kenton are at their respective pianos for this sonata for two pianos by Muzio Clementi.

Nice little sonata, sonatina, did he call it? Sonata. Sonata for two pianos by Muzio Clementi, who wrote a lot of keyboard music. This performed by James Anagnolson and Leslie Kinton on WHR Row FM, WHRJ, WHRF. 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That accident, 64 eastbound near Croker Road, still being attended to. Several vehicles involved, the right lane and right shoulder still closed as of last report. And it's a heavy go of it east and westbound at the Hampton Roads Bridge Tunnel. You're backed up a couple of miles in each direction. A reminder once again that the eastbound lanes will be closed Friday night beginning at 9 o'clock for the repaving effort. So eastbound 64 through the Hampton Roads Bridge Tunnel closing up for the weekend, or most of it anyway, starting at 9 p.m. this Friday. Here's some delightful music by Johann Albrechtsberger. His Partita Suite for harp and orchestra. Anna Lelkisch is the harpist, with the Gür Philharmonic, Janos Sándor conducting.

Peter van de Graaff is my name. Georg Philipp Telemann wrote a number of fantasies for solo instruments, including sets for harpsichord, for violin, and a collection for recorder or flute. And we're going to hear one of those right now. It's the number 10, played by Marion Verbruggen.

0: Johann Albrechtsberger, a one-time teacher of Beethoven, composed that, a partita for harp and orchestra, Anna Lelkisch, the harpist, the Gür Philharmonic, conducted by Janos Sándor, here on WHRO FM, WHRJ, WHRF.
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0: Partly cloudy skies, 72 right now. Cloudier later this afternoon with temperatures holding in the low 70s. Here's music by Edward Tubin, an Estonian composer, and this is from his Estonian Dance Suite.

0: The last of the dances from the Estonian Dance Suite by Estonian composer Edward Tuban, the Jertmer Symphony, conducted by Neeme Järvi. 14 minutes after 7 o'clock, the time, this is WHRO FM, where we have this for you tonight.
1: The movies made him famous, but Nino Rota was just as proud of his works for the concert stage. His gift for bringing characters to life was equally potent in both environments. A trio for clarinet, cello, and piano by Nino Rota on the next performance today from APM.
0: All right, some non-movie music by this composer we know best as a movie composer, Nino Rota. Tonight on Performance Today, it starts at 7 o'clock. Here's some more dance music. This a minuet danced by the Will-O'-the-Wisps in The Damnation of Faust.

Well, it's a minuet, but it's certainly not a ballroom minuet. Will-o'-the-Wisps, after all, dance differently. The minuet of the Will-o'-the-Wisps from The Damnation of Faust by Hector Berlioz. The performance by the Polish State Philharmonic, Kenneth Jean conducting. 20 minutes after 7 o'clock is the time. One more dance, piece of dance music. This a Hungarian dance by Rachmaninoff.

0: Music by the young Sergei Rachmaninoff, one of the concert pieces, actually no, Morceau de Salon, Salon pieces. This one, a Hungarian dance with Anel Gregory and Alexander Sinchuk, violin and piano, respectively. 26 after 7 o'clock the time.
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0: Sky's partly cloudy right now, increasing clouds with a high in the low 70s, where we already are, and northwest wind shifting northeast. Slight chance of showers this afternoon. Better chance Friday and Friday night, and better chance still Saturday. Be careful of any plans, outdoor plans Saturday. You may get wet, or else your project may get blown away with the gusty winds. 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

Nice little minuet there from Johan Halvorsen's suite for the play Masquerade, or Masquerade. There are several masquerade plays for which there is music provided. This one, the play, is by Ludwig Holberg, and the music is by Johan Halvorsen, the Norwegian composer. Here's some more music from that play, a suite from Masquerade with the Bergen Philharmonic, Nema Järvi conducting, music by Johan Halvorsen for the Ludwig Holberg play.

0: The Bergen Philharmonic from Norway, Nemijärvi, conducting music of Johan Halvorsen from his score for the play Masquerade, the play by Ludvig Holberg. 18 minutes before 8 o'clock, this is WHRO FM.
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0: Here's some music of that fellow who supplied the score for that announcement. Mozart, a sonata for piano four hands. This, Kurzweil 357, performed by Rudolf Firkuschny and Alan Weiss.

0: Mozart this morning, the sonata for piano four hands. Kershal listing is 357, and our performers, Rudolf Feirkirchny and Alan Weiss. 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
1: For over a century, Giacomo Puccini's Tosca has left audiences spellbound with its story of a fiery diva, a rebel artist who has her heart, and the sadistic police chief who makes all Rome tremble. I'm Lisa Flynn. 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
0: Ah, Tosca, coming up Saturday. Is there any more evil personage in opera than Scarpia? I don't think so. 1 o'clock, Saturday afternoon, Puccini's Tosca. Here's an opera overture to a much happier opera. It's titled If I Were King. The composer is Adolphe Adam.

0: The overture to the opera If I Were King, with the Detroit Symphony, Paul Paré conducting, Adolphe Adams music this morning. Here on WHRO FM Digital Norfolk, WHRJ Digital Gloucester Courthouse, WHRF Digital Belhaven. It's a minute after 8 o'clock. Skies are fair, and the forecast is okay. We're expecting a slight chance of showers later on as the clouds increase today. Temperature holding steady in the low 70s. The winds will pick up northwest and then shift northeast later on. Cloudy tonight, lows around 66. Clouds, then sunshine for Friday, a high of 87 and some gusty southwest winds. Winds will then shift north and northeast once again, dropping temperatures Friday night and bringing us a 60% chance of rain. Saturday, showers likely, gusty winds, and cloudy skies. Don't plan any outdoor activities Saturday. And Sunday, mostly sunny, high near 64 degrees.
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0: Now, 2 minutes after 8 o'clock, let's catch up on a couple of other things besides the weather, namely the traffic. Problems minimal this morning. We have the usual congestion east and westbound Hampton Roads Bridge Tunnel and northbound at the Monitor Merrimack. Slow traffic in those vicinities. As to the rail crossings, according to Oculus Rail, everything is quiet. Had some crossings in Chesapeake earlier. Still do. Short train crossing Barnes Road right now in Chesapeake. That should be clear pretty soon. All right. It is now 3 minutes after 8 o'clock, and we have some music by the composer Giacomo Facco, his Balletto No. 3 for two cellos.

A balletto, that is some dancing type music, by one Giacomo Faccio, performed by Josef Bessal and Wolfgang Lerner, the cello players, on WHRO FM 811 is the time. We're going to head out to the countryside by way of a suite by Eric Coates. It's called From the Countryside, and it comprises two movements, In the Meadows, depicting the early morning, and Among the Poppies, that representing the afternoon. So morning and afternoon in the English countryside here with the East of England Orchestra, Malcolm Nabarro conducting this suite by Eric Coates.

0: a little two-movement suite called From the Countryside. It's by Eric Coates. And our performance with the East of England Orchestra, Malcolm Nabarro, conducting.
1: From Raven Records comes a new recording of Francis Potts' Introduction to Toccata and Fugue. You'll hear it this Saturday evening at 8 on This Just In, 3 hours of what's new in recorded classical music. Alexander Melnikov plays Emily Meyer's piano concerto. Lukas Borovitz conducts the Symphony in D minor of Zygmunt Stoyanovsky, and we'll have the Philharmonie Austin under Mark Dupere in Tchaikovsky's Romeo and Juliet. Join us.
0: All of that Saturday evening, thanks to your support. As is this piece of music, William Boyce's Symphony No. 5.

One of the symphonies by William Boyce, his Symphony No. 5 here, with the English String Orchestra under the direction of William Boulton. We have fair skies right now. Clouds will thicken up later on today, and we have a very slight chance of showers this afternoon. I wouldn't worry about it. What you do want to pay attention to is the rain for Saturday. Showers likely on Saturday. Breezy conditions with north winds gusting 20, 25, 30 miles per hour.

0: This is the Composer's Datebook for October 15th. I'm John Burge. The hills surrounding the Austrian town of Salzburg, according to Rodgers and Hammerstein anyway, are alive with the sound of music. Well, the same could have been said for the vast interior and choir lofts of Salzburg Cathedral on today's date in 1682, when a lavish celebration of the 1100th anniversary of the Archbishopric of Salzburg culminated in a specially composed mass setting with performers placed above and all around the citizens assembled for the occasion. The music was composed by one of Salzburg's most remarkable composers. No, not Mozart. He wouldn't be born for another six decades or so. We're talking about Heinrich Ignaz Franz von Bieber, who lived from 1644 to 1704. And while not a native son like Mozart, was similarly employed by one of the princely archbishops of Salzburg. Unlike Mozart, however, Bieber was on much better terms with his employer. Bieber's magnificent Missa Salzburgensis for 53 voices is now regarded as a masterpiece of Baroque music, but was almost lost. Forgotten for two centuries, the manuscript score was rediscovered by a choir director in 1870 in the home of a Salzburg greengrocer who planned to use the large sheets of music paper to wrap vegetables. Composer's Datebook is produced by APM, American Public Media, in collaboration with the American Composers Forum, reminding you that all music was once new.
1: 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Here's some music by Bieber, not choral music, but rather a sonata for ensemble. The ensemble named Combattimento Consort Amsterdam. Ignaz Franz Bieber's Sonata No. 1.

0: A sonata for ensemble, small orchestra, by Heinrich Bieber. Years ago, someone came up with the play on the name Bieber and offered up a program called Leave It to Bieber. This a sonata in D with Combattimento Consort Amsterdam, Jan Willem de Vriend conducting. 19 minutes before 9, the time.
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0: Railroad crossings are clear, according to Oculus Rail. Traffic's looking good this morning. We have the usual backups east and westbound Hampton Roads Bridge Tunnel. And a reminder once again, Friday at 9 p.m., Friday night, they'll close the eastbound lanes of the Hampton Roads Bridge Tunnel 64 eastbound for some paving. 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

0: The Edmonton Symphony from north of the border, Yuri Mayer, conducting the John Field Suite. 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
0: It's a minute after 9 o'clock. 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Barbara and the staff will offer up some suggestions on how to get through these tough financial times. Prices for food, gas, utilities, health care, everything going up, it seems. And they'll talk about how to teach children to be fiscally responsible. 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I think it's time for some Bach. Here is music that Bach wrote for organ called the St. Anne Prelude and Fugue, because the prelude has a similarity to a hymn tune called or titled St. Anne. Prelude and Fugue, BWV 552. The orchestration here is by Arnold Schoenberg. And we hear the BBC Philharmonic, Leonard Slatkin, conducting.

0: The music of Bach this morning, the Prelude and Fugue, known as the St. Anne Prelude and Fugue, catalog listing 552. The orchestration, and a fine one it is, by Arnold Schoenberg. And we heard the BBC Philharmonic, Leonard Slatkin conducting. A couple of problem spots on the roads. We have an accident, or a disabled vehicle rather, 64 eastbound near King Street as you come out of the tube, head toward the tube, Hampton Road Bridge Tunnel. Left lane is closed. That's 64 eastbound near King Street in Hampton. And on the other side, 64 westbound at the Willoughby Bay Bridge, there's an accident closing the left shoulder and the left lane. Again, a reminder that the Hampton Roads Bridge Tunnel eastbound will be closing at 9 o'clock Friday night, tomorrow night, for paving.
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0: 9:18, time for The Clock Symphony by Haydn. This is his 101st symphony, and it's performed by the London Philharmonic, Eugen Joachim conducting.

0: A Haydn symphony to brighten the morning. Symphony number 101. It's called the Clock Symphony because of a tick-tock motif in the second movement. Symphony number 101 by Joseph Haydn with the London Philharmonic, Eugen Jochum conducting. Here on Member Supported WHRO FM, let me thank some members for that Haydn and the other music. Rodney Lawrence of Hampton, thank you. Janet Arison of Henrico and Dennis Oldard of Norfolk. 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
0: Great idea. Get rid of that car and help the music on our station. Speaking of cars, we've got many of them backed up about 4.5 miles westbound 64 at the Hampton Roads Bridge Tunnel. This because of an earlier accident, an earlier breakdown. And also a reminder once again that the eastbound lanes, Interstate 64 at the Hampton Roads Bridge Tunnel, will be shut down at 9 p.m. tomorrow night. The window for the repaving will reopen at 5 a.m. on Monday, or sooner if they get the job done. But definitely closing 9 p.m. tomorrow night, Hampton Roads Bridge Tunnel, Interstate 64, eastbound. We have some music by Sibelius, inspired by the Finnish national epic, the Kalevala, in that collection of poems is stories about the hero Kullervo. Well, hero / rogue. One section of the Kullervo Symphony by Sibelius is Kullervo Goes to Battle. And here he goes with the Turku Philharmonic, Jorma Panula conducting.

Music of Jean Sibelius for you from Kuyervo. Kuyervo goes to battle. The Turku Philharmonic led by Jorma Panula. Good morning, everyone. It's 9:59. I'm Diane Jones, stepping in for Dwight Davis and bringing you your midday classics at 90.3 WHRO-FM Digital Norfolk, 89.9 WHRJ Digital Gloucester Courthouse, 98.3 WHRF Digital Belhaven. Let's take a look at the forecast. Cloudy skies throughout the day today with highs near 73 degrees and gusty winds out of the northeast. Overnight tonight, mostly cloudy, lows around 66 degrees. Cloudy through mid-morning tomorrow, gradually clearing as the day wears on. Highs tomorrow near 86 degrees. Winds shifting from the northeast to the southwest, but still gusting. And then Friday night, increasing clouds, lows around 57 degrees, and a chance of some overnight showers. Currently in Norfolk, we have cloudy skies overhead. It is 73 degrees. Looking at traffic, not too bad at the moment. There is the expected delays at the Hampton Roads Bridge Tunnel West, just ordinary congestion there. Speaking of the Hampton Roads Bridge Tunnel, this weekend, the paving starts going on eastbound. We've completed the westbound paving. They'll be closing all the eastbound lanes beginning Friday night, this Friday night at 9 p.m., and they will remain closed until 5 a.m. Monday morning to get as far as they possibly can on that eastbound paving. They work very quickly on the westbound lanes, so hopefully they'll be just as quick on the eastbound. But do plan ahead for the weekend. It will definitely take all that time to start, so be sure to use the 664 Monitor Merrimack Memorial Bridge Tunnel as your primary alternate route during those closures. Do allow for additional travel time. You can also use the Route 17 James River Bridge or the free Jamestown Scotland Ferry to get across the water. This is one of two, I believe, horn concertos that Leopold Mozart composed before the birth of his beloved Amadeus. This is the concerto in E-flat major for two horns. Bedržić and Zdenek Tilsar are our horn soloists. The Slovak Chamber Orchestra is conducted by Bohdan Varhal.

composed before the birth of Wolfgang. That was Leopold Mozart's Concerto in E-flat for two horns. Bedřich and Zdeněk Tilsár were our soloists. The Slovak Chamber Orchestra was conducted by Bohdan Varchal. Support for all this great music on WHRO is made possible by you, our listeners, and especially our members. Members like David Nastal from Newport News and Susan Marcinkowski from Yorktown. Thank you both so much for your contributions and for encouraging your friends and neighbors to do the same. You make it possible to bring you this phenomenal music all day, every day. Here's a performance from Van Cliburn for you, music of Chopin.

performance from Van Cliburn live at the Royal Festival Hall in London, recorded in 1959. We heard Chopin's Fantasy in F minor, opus 49. I'm Diane Jones with your Midday Classics, and our next work comes from Domenico Cimarosa. It is a comic interlude. It was composed for to be presented at the Teatro Valle in Rome during the carnival season. It's a piece called I Due Baroni di Rocca Azzurra. It's another one of those wonderful mistaken identities and disguises and deception. Even Mozart composed an aria that was inserted for a Viennese performance of the opera later on. There are only five characters: Don Demofonte Cucuzone, who is the foolish uncle, Barone Totaro, his nephew, Franchetto, brother to Sandra, who is masterminding the plot, Sanda, who is Franchetto's sister, and a noblewoman, Madama Laura. And it's all about Sandra and Franchetto wanting to marry above their stations and the deceptions and the disguises that they do to try to make that happen. And in the end, after much confusion, everyone is married to whom they are supposed to be married to. Here is the overture from I Due Baroni di Rocca Azzurra from Domenico Cimarosa. The Sinfonia Finlandia Jyväskylä is led by Patrick Galois.

0: The overture from a two-act comic opera by Domenico Cimarosa. The operetta is called I Due Baroni di Rocca Azzurra. It is a case of mistaken identity and deceit and disguises, and apparently quite the romp. We heard the Sinfonia Finlandia conducted by Patrick Galois.
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0: Here's a work by Florence Price now that was premiered in 1939. It's her Concert Overture No. 1. It's performed here by the BBC Symphony Orchestra under the baton of Michael Seale.

Another live performance for you. This one of Florence Price's Concert Overture No. 1. We heard the BBC Symphony Orchestra conducted by Michael Seal. Since we're listening to the music of Florence Price, let's hear one of her piano works, a very short work called Waltzing on a Sunbeam. Here's Michael Clark.

pianist Michael Clark and music of Florence Price, Waltzing on a Sunbeam. I'm Diane Jones. That brings us up to 11 o'clock here at 90.3 WHRO-FM Digital Norfolk, 89.9 WHRJ Digital Gloucester Courthouse, 98.3 WHRF Digital Belhaven. In the forecast, we are looking at mostly cloudy skies throughout the day today with highs near 73 degrees. Overnight tonight, cloudy and 66 for the overnight low. Tomorrow, Friday, cloudy through mid-morning, gradually clearing as the day wears on. Highs near 86 degrees, winds shifting to the southwest with continued gusty winds. Friday night showers likely increasing clouds throughout the night with lows around 57 degrees. Currently in Norfolk, we have overcast skies. It is 70 degrees there. This is a work from Mark O'Connor. Mark O'Connor talks about how he composes because he crosses so many genres, and he talks about writing what he calls the unbreakable phrase. If a musician doesn't have that natural swing, they can just play exactly what he has written and it will sound the way he wants it to sound. This is his American Seasons, with O'Connor himself as the soloist and the Metamorphosis Chamber Orchestra conducted by Scott Yu.

0: music of Mark O'Connor. That was the American Seasons, the Seasons of an American Life. O'Connor was the soloist. The Metamorphosis Chamber Orchestra was conducted by Scott Yu.
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0: Well, I thought since we heard music of Mark O'Connor, we'd hear music from his good friend Edgar Meyer. You've heard me say this before, probably. One of my favorite works. It's called First Impressions. This is a performance from Edgar Meyer at the piano, along with Mark O'Connor violin and Yo-Yo Ma cello.

just a beautiful work that makes me stop and listen every time. First Impressions by Edgar Meyer, with Meyer at the piano, Mark O'Connor on the violin, and Yo-Yo Ma cello. This work takes us just about to the top of the hour. I might have time enough to sneak in one more work. And then coming up in the 12 o'clock hour, I've got music of Carl Maria von Weber, Haydn Wood, Philip Lord, and more. For now, here is pianist Stephen Huff with Legend Number 1 of Franz Liszt, St. Francis of Assisi, Preaching to the Birds.

from Franz Liszt, from his legends, the first of those four, St. Francis of Assisi preaching to the birds, Stephen Huff performed.

0: From the ballet, The Triumph of Neptune, that was music of Lord Berners with the English Northern Philharmonia led by David Lloyd-Jones. And you are listening to 90.3 WHRO-FM Digital Norfolk, 89.9 WHRJ Digital Gloucester Courthouse, 98.3 WHRF Digital Belhaven. I'd like to say thank you to Willow Twyford in Towano and Nivia Velasquez in Virginia Beach, as well as Carol Millspaw in Newport News. They all stepped up and made contributions to WHRO in our fall fundraiser. They and others like them are the reason we are able to stay on the air, bring you this incredible music. And these incredible hosts, I have been so warmly welcomed by you and by the entire family here at WHRO. I'm so excited to be here with you. Thank you for all your support that makes this possible. Let's take a look at the forecast. We have mostly cloudy skies today with highs near 73 degrees and gusty winds out of the northeast. Overnight tonight, cloudy and 66 for the low. Tomorrow, Friday, winds are going to shift and come out of the southwest. Still gusty winds, though. Mostly cloudy through mid-morning and then gradually clearing as the day rolls on with highs near 86 degrees. Currently in Norfolk, we have overcast skies. It is 70 degrees.
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0: Antoni Witt leads the New Zealand Symphony Orchestra with this first work in our noon hour from Carl Maria von Weber. It's the overture to Jubel.

0: You heard a bit of God Save the King at the end of that. That was from Carl Maria von Weber, the Jubel Overture with the New Zealand Symphony Orchestra conducted by Antoni Vit.
1: The evening hymn by Henry Balfour Gardner with the choir of Clare College, Cambridge. One of the recordings will feature Saturday evening at 8 on this Just In 3 hours of What's New in Recorded Classical Music. We'll have from Handel, as arranged by Sir Thomas Beecham, the ballet suite, The Gods Go A-Begging, with Sir Thomas conducting, and organ music of Francis Pott, the introduction, Toccata and Fugue, with organist Sonia Kaler. Emily Meyer's Piano Concerto on tap as well, Alexander Melnikov, our soloist, and from Zygmunt Stojowski, his Symphony in D Minor with the Poznan Philharmonic, led by Lukas Borowitz. Janáček String Quartet No. 2, Intimate Letters, coming up as well, and Tchaikovsky's Fantasy Overture, Romeo and Juliet, with the Philharmony Austin under Mark Dupere. Raymond Jones inviting you to join us.
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0: Next up is music from Haydn Wood. It's a suite of four songs that he pulled from the music of Sir Edward Elgar and arranged them in this orchestral suite. David Lloyd Jones conducts the BBC Concert Orchestra.

A suite of four songs from Sir Edward Elgar, arranged for orchestra by Haydn Wood. The BBC Concert Orchestra was conducted by David Lloyd Jones. Let's take a quick look at what's going on our sister station, WHRV. Sports in America at 1 o'clock. What happens when the worst season in franchise history also happens to be your very first one as head coach? Well, as leader of the Seattle Storm, Sonia Rahman thinks those losses might be the motivation her team needs to redefine themselves next year. We go into the locker room with Sonia to hear what the stats and scores don't tell us. We also learn about her roots in an immigrant family and how she defied expectations to become a WNBA coach. Hear that conversation on Sports in America today at 1 o'clock on sister station WHRV. Here's Gavin Sutherland leading the Royal Ballet Sinfonia with the Celtic Suite of Philip Lord.

was the Celtic Suite of Philip Lord with the Royal Ballet Sinfonia conducted by Gavin Sutherland. Some light music for you here on this lunch hour on Midday Classics on WHRO-FM. From Johann Strauss Jr. now, a bit of a waltz. We have the Forest Lad's Waltz, an early work from Johann Strauss Jr., his Opus 66. Here's Alfred Walter leading the Slovak State Philharmonic.

0: Music of Johann Strauss Jr., The Forest Lad's Waltz, his Opus 66, a relatively early work from Johann Strauss Jr., the Waltz King. Alfred Walter led the Slovak State Philharmonic.
1: The movies made him famous, but Nino Rota was just as proud of his works for the concert stage. His gift for bringing characters to life was equally potent in both environments. A trio for clarinet, cello, and piano by Nino Rota on the next performance today from APM.
0: A wonderful work there with the clarinetist Paul Meyer. Also, a clarinet quintet from Carl Maria von Weber tonight on Performance Today, featuring Jörg Wiedmann, both the clarinetist and conducting the Chamber Music Northwest Ensemble. 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
0: One more piano work for you this hour from Billy Joel. This is his Opus 7, Grand Canal. Richard Jew performs.

Grand Canal, the Opus 7 of Billy Joel, performed by pianist Richard Jew. I'm Diane Jones. It is 12:59, and you are listening to 90.3 WHRO-FM Digital Norfolk, 89.9 WHRJ Digital Gloucester Courthouse, 98.3 WHRF Digital Belhaven. In the forecast, mostly cloudy skies today, highs near 73 degrees, gusty winds out of the northeast pretty much all day long. Overnight tonight, cloudy skies, then gradually, overnight lows around 66 degrees. I jumped ahead of myself. For Friday, cloudy skies remain through mid-morning, gradually clearing as the day wears on. Highs tomorrow near 86 degrees. Winds shifting from the northeast to the southwest and continuing with wind gusts throughout the day. Friday night, more showers overnight with overnight lows around 57 degrees and again, continued gusty winds. Currently in Norfolk, we are looking at overcast skies. It is 69 degrees. Taking a look at the forecast. The traffic, there is a vehicle crash on I-64 in Hampton City near Mercury Boulevard near mile marker 263. The eastbound left lane, left outside lane, and left center lane are all closed there, and that is causing some delays. Checking data from Oculus Rail, Martin Avenue is currently blocked, but only for a few minutes. Other than that, the railroad crossings appear clear. A huge thank you to everyone who has supported and continues to support the music here on WHRO-FM. Folks like Jeff Schwartz from Norfolk and Nancy Barham from Suffolk. Thank you both so much. You and all the rest who have stepped up and become members or increased their membership. It is much, much appreciated, and it is you who keep the music playing every day. Music like this from Joaquin Turina. This is Circulo, a fantasy trio for piano trio, which depicts the three points of the day in music: dawn, midday, and twilight, amanecer, mediodía, and crepúsculo. Here is Trio Arbós performing.

depicting the three parts of the day, morning, midday, and twilight, amanecer, mediodía, and crepúsculo. Music.

Day, morning, midday, and twilight, amanecer, mediodía, and crepúsculo. Music of Joaquín Turina, performed there by Trio Arbós. Next up, I have music of Karl Stamitz for you, his Clarinet Concerto No. 1 in F major. This performance features Laurence Sabol, clarinet, and the Chamber Orchestra of Rome, conducted by Nicholas Flagello.

0: Clarinet Concerto of Karl Stamitz, his Concerto No. 1 in F Major. The Chamber Orchestra of Rome was led by Nicholas Flagello. Lawrence Sobel was our clarinet soloist.
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0: That's just one way to support the programming here on WHRO. 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We thank Mary Sappenfield in Yorktown and Sarah Miller in Chesapeake. 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Trevor Pinnock conducts the English Concert now with the Symphony No. 4 in A Major of Carl Philipp Emanuel Bach.

The Symphony No. 4 in A Major of Carl Philipp Emanuel Bach. Trevor Penick led the English concert. You may already know this, but Carl Philipp Emanuel Bach received his second name, Philipp, after his godfather, Georg Philipp Telemann. Our final work in this hour is from Cecile Chaminade, and coming up in the 2 o'clock hour, music of Haydn, Vivaldi, and Peter Hope. To get us there, this is the Concertino, Opus 107 of Cecile Chaminade, with Paula Robeson, flute, and the Charleston Symphony Orchestra, conducted by David Stahl.

0: music of Cécile Chaminade, her concertino opus 107, Paula Robeson, our flute soloist, the Charleston Symphony Orchestra conducted by David Stahl. That brings us to 159 here at 90.3 WHRO-FM Digital Norfolk, 89.9 WHRJ Digital Gloucester Courthouse, 98.3 WHRF Digital Belhaven.
1: For over a century, Giacomo Puccini's Tosca has left audiences spellbound with its story of a fiery diva, a rebel artist who has her heart, and the sadistic police chief who makes all Rome tremble. I'm Lisa Flynn. 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
0: That's coming up Saturday at 1 o'clock here on WHRO-FM. Cloudy skies for the remainder of the day today with highs near 73 degrees and gusty winds out of the northeast, wind gusts in the 20 to 25 mile an hour range. Cloudy skies continuing overnight with lows around 66 degrees. Tomorrow, Friday, gradually clearing as the day wears on, highs near 86 degrees and winds shifting from northeast to southwest, 180-degree shift here, and continued gusty winds in that 20 to 25-mile-an-hour range. Friday night, southwest winds shifting again. Wind gusts all night long, lows around 57 degrees, with some overnight showers expected. Currently in Norfolk, we have overcast skies. It's 68 degrees.
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0: Our first work in this 2 o'clock hour is another flute work. This is a flute quartet from Franz Josef Haydn. Douglas Worthen, our flutist, joined by members of the Mannheim Quartet for Haydn's Flute Quartet in D major, opus 5, number 5.

music of Franz Joseph Haydn, his flute quartet in D major, Opus 5, number 5. Douglas Worthen, our flutist, joined by the members of the Mannheim Quartet. From Haydn, we go to music by Vivaldi now with the another concerto, the Viola d'Amore Concerto in D minor, one of a set of complete concerti for the Viola d'Amore recorded by Rachel Barton Pine. Pine is joined by the ensemble Ars Antigua.

Antonio Vivaldi's Concerto in D Minor for Viola d'Amore. Rachel Barton Pine, our soloist, joined by Ars Antigua, part of a complete release of the Viola d'Amore Concerti of Antonio Vivaldi. A short work for you. This is the Minneapolis Guitar Quartet with Farewell to Stromness from Peter Maxwell Davis.

0: the Minneapolis Guitar Quartet with Farewell to Stromness, music of Peter Maxwell Davis.
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0: Graham Selvidge is our soloist on bassoon, joining the Royal Ballet Sinfonia under Gavin Sutherland for the Concertino of Peter Hope.

Peter Hope's concertino with Graham Salvage, bassoon, and the Royal Ballet Sinfonia conducted by Gavin Sutherland. One last work today, and then I'm turning things over to Wayla Shambo for your afternoon classics. This is the Symphony in C Major, Opus 12, Number 3 of Luigi Boccherini, with Raymond Leppard leading the new Philharmonia Orchestra. Thanks so much for sharing some time with me, and have a great afternoon.

We've been listening to music by Luigi Boccherini, the Symphony in C Major, Opus 12, No. 3, with the new Philharmonia Orchestra led by Raymond Leppard. This is 90.3 WHRO FM Digital Norfolk, 89.9 WHRJ Digital Gloucester Courthouse, 98.3 WHRF Digital Belhaven. I'm Wayla Shambo. Welcome to our Thursday Afternoon Classics. And as always, thank you so much for joining me. It's 3 o'clock right now. I'll be with you until 7. Coming up then, as always, we've got performance today. Mostly cloudy skies this afternoon with temperatures around 70 degrees right now. Tonight, we'll see lows in the mid-60s. Another hot day tomorrow with highs getting up close to 90 and sunshine increasing through the day. Rain coming in Saturday, Friday night and continuing on Saturday will be a lot cooler over the weekend as well, with highs just in the lower 60s, chance of rain Saturday, sunshine returning on Sunday. At the Hampton Roads Bridge Tunnel, we've got some backups in both directions, especially heavy on the westbound side, and some delays on the southbound side of the Monitor Merrimack Bridge Tunnel as well. And if you're in Norfolk, a reminder that there is a home football game this evening at ODU, so expect heavier than usual traffic on Hampton Boulevard throughout the afternoon. We'll kick things off with some music from the French composer Emmanuel Chabrier, his three romantic waltzes, with Michel Plasson conducting the Toulouse Capitol Orchestra.

0: A set of three romantic waltzes by Emmanuel Chabrier starting off today's afternoon classics. We heard the Toulouse Capitol Orchestra with Michel Plasson conducting. It's 16 minutes after 3 and you're tuned to WHRO-FM.
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2: 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I'm Sarah Schneider, hoping you'll join me next time for Early Music Now.
0: That's coming up Sunday afternoon at 1 o'clock, following with Heart and Voice right here on WHRO-FM. Next, we'll hear from Mozart with his Piano Concerto No. 4, featuring soloist Murray Pariah leading the English Chamber Orchestra from the piano.

0: We've been listening to music by Mozart, his piano concerto number 4 in G major, Concerto Listing 41, featuring soloist Murray Pariah leading the English Chamber Orchestra from the keyboard, much as would probably have been done in Mozart's time. 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
0: We've got pretty heavy delays in both directions at the Hampton Roads Bridge Tunnel with about 4 to 5 miles of backups there. At the Monitor Merrimack, about a mile and a half of delays in the southbound direction. Temperatures in the upper 60s with cloudy skies right now. Overnight lows will be around 65. Tomorrow becoming sunny and quite warm again with highs up around 90, then cooling off quite a bit with highs just in the lower 60s over the weekend. We'll listen next to a trio sonata in G minor, music by Johann Friedrich Fasch, with members of the Danubius Ensemble performing.

0: Members of the Danubius Ensemble bringing us that trio sonata in G minor, music by Johann Friedrich Fasch, here on our Thursday afternoon classics on WHRO. We've got one rail crossing currently blocked in Norfolk at Hampton Boulevard and Terminal, according to data from Oculus Rail. Delays continuing in both directions at the Hampton Roads Bridge Tunnel and on the southbound side of the Monitor Merrimack Bridge Tunnel.
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0: We'll listen next to some Shakespeare-inspired music. This is the orchestral suite Othello by the Afro-British composer Samuel Coleridge Taylor, with Fawzi Highmore conducting the Chinookay Orchestra.

We've been listening to the Othello Suite by Samuel Coleridge Taylor with Fawzi Highmore leading the Chinookay Orchestra. This is member-supported 90.3 WHRO FM Digital Norfolk, 89.9 WHRJ Digital Gloucester Courthouse, 98.3 WHRF Digital Belhaven. 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Thank you, as always, for joining me for our afternoon classics. It's 4 o'clock on this Thursday. I'll be with you till 7. Coming up then, we've got Performance Today, and at 9, Evening Classics with Raymond Jones, all made possible by your great member support. Temperatures around 70 degrees with cloudy skies this afternoon. Overnight, we'll see lows in the mid-60s. Tomorrow, highs getting up to around 90 again, with sunshine increasing. Then a big drop Friday night down to the upper 50s with some showers developing. Highs over the weekend will be in the lower 60s with showers on Saturday, sunshine returning on Sunday. Traffic delays continue heavy in both directions at the Hampton Roads Bridge Tunnel, and we have some backups on the southbound side of the Monitor Merrimack Bridge Tunnel as well. Area rail crossings currently look clear, according to data from Oculus Rail. And a reminder, if you're in the Norfolk area, that there is a home football game at ODU this evening, kickoff at 7:30. So be aware that there's likely going to be heavy traffic on Hampton Boulevard for the rest of this afternoon. Coming up at 4:30, today's composer's date book. Right now, we'll hear a little etude by the French composer and pianist Louise Ferranc.

An etude by the French composer and pianist Louise Ferranc. That was from her Opus 26, Book 2 of Etudes, number 24, A March, performed there by pianist Joanne Polk. Next, we'll hear music by the Italian Baroque composer Tommaso Albinoni, his Concerto in F Major, Opus 5, number 8, performed here by the ensemble I Musici.

0: Concerto in F Major by Italian Baroque composer Tommaso Albinoni, his Opus 5, No. 8, with the ensemble I Musici performing. You're listening to WHRO's Afternoon Classics. In just a moment, a look at what's ahead this evening on Performance Today.
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0: The movies made him famous. But Nino Rota was just as proud of his works for the concert stage. His gift for bringing characters to life was equally potent in both environments. A trio for clarinet, cello, and piano by Nino Rota on the next performance today from APM.
1: 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Our usual volume delays continue at our bridge tunnels. We also have a bridge opening in progress at the James River Bridge and an accident in Hampton, I-64 westbound near Mercury Boulevard with one lane closed. Coming up at 4:30, today's composer's date book. And before that, we'll hear some music by Michael Haydn. Here's his Symphony No. 33 with the German Chamber Academy led by Johannes Goritzky.

0: The Symphony No. 33 in D Major by Michael Haydn, with Johannes Goritzky leading the German Chamber Academy. 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Coming up in just a moment, today's Composer's Datebook.
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0: This is the Composer's Datebook for October 15th. I'm John Burge. The hills surrounding the Austrian town of Salzburg, according to Rodgers and Hammerstein anyway, are alive with the sound of music. Well, the same could have been said for the vast interior and choir lofts of Salzburg Cathedral on today's date in 1682, when a lavish celebration of the 1100th anniversary of the Archbishopric of Salzburg culminated in a specially composed mass setting with performers placed above and all around the citizens assembled for the occasion. The music was composed by one of Salzburg's most remarkable composers. No, not Mozart. He wouldn't be born for another six decades or so. We're talking about Heinrich Ignaz Franz von Bieber, who lived from 1644 to 1704. And while not a native son like Mozart, was similarly employed by one of the princely archbishops of Salzburg. Unlike Mozart, however, Bieber was on much better terms with his employer. Bieber's magnificent Missa Salzburgensis for 53 voices is now regarded as a masterpiece of Baroque music, but was almost lost. Forgotten for two centuries, the manuscript score was rediscovered by a choir director in 1870 in the home of a Salzburg greengrocer who planned to use the large sheets of music paper to wrap vegetables. Composer's Datebook is produced by APM, American Public Media, in collaboration with the American Composers Forum, reminding you that all music was once new.
1: 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We'll hear a little bit more from Bieber next. This is one of his Mensa Sonora sounding table suites. This is the suite number 5. And the subtitle for these is Instrumental Table Music with Fresh Sounding Violin Sonorities. So perhaps enjoy this along with your afternoon snack. It's performed here by members of the Baroque Band.

0: Music by Heinrich Ignaz Franz von Bieber. That was the suite number 5 from his Mensa Sonora sounding table with Gary Clark, leading members of the Baroque Band here on WHRO-FM.
1: The evening hymn by Henry Balfour Gardner with the choir of Clare College, Cambridge. One of the recordings will feature Saturday evening at 8 on this Just In, 3 hours of what's new in recorded classical music. We'll have From Handel, as arranged by Sir Thomas Beecham, the ballet suite The Gods Go A-Begging with Sir Thomas conducting, and organ music of Francis Pott, the introduction, toccata and fugue with organist Sonia Kaler. Emily Meyer's Piano Concerto on tap as well, Alexander Melnikov, our soloist, and from Zygmunt Stojowski is Symphony in D Minor with the Poznan Philharmonic led by Lukas Borowitz. Janáček's String Quartet No. 2, Intimate Letters, coming up as well, and Tchaikovsky's Fantasy Overture Romeo and Juliet with the Philharmonie Austin under Mark Dupere. Raymond Jones inviting you to join us.
0: Another great collection of new releases coming up on This Just In. That's Saturday evening at 8 o'clock. And Raymond Jones also with you tonight at 9 for our Thursday evening classics following performance today. Right now, we'll hear the Impromptu for Harp by Gabriel Fauré with harpist Emily Mitchell.

The Impromptu for Harp by Gabrielle Fauré, performed there by harpist Emily Mitchell. It's 9 minutes before 5 o'clock. You're listening to Afternoon Classics, made possible by your support here on WHRO-FM. To finish the hour, some music by Richard Strauss. Here's his Serenade in E-flat for 13 wind instruments, with members of the Netherlands Wind Ensemble, led by Edo de Vart.

0: Music by Richard Strauss, his Serenade for 13 Wind Instruments, Opus 7, with Ado de Waard leading members of the Netherlands Wind Ensemble. 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I'm Wayla Shambo. Thanks as always for joining me for Afternoon Classics. It's 5 o'clock right now. I'll be with you till 7. Coming up then, we've got Performance Today, then at 9, Evening Classics with Raymond Jones. And of course, your support makes it all possible. Delays continue in both directions at the Hampton Roads Bridge Tunnel. Also, some backups on the southbound side of the Monitor Merrimack. And a scheduled opening at the James River Bridge is coming up at 5:30. We've got temperatures in the upper 60s right now with cloudy skies. Tonight, lows around 65. And tomorrow, sunshine developing with highs getting up to around 90. Friday night, we'll drop down to the upper 50s with some showers likely. Showers continue Saturday with highs in the lower 60s. So one of those very big jumps between Friday and the weekend.
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0: 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Right now, we'll hear music by the Irish composer Ina Boyle, her Psalm for Cello and Orchestra, featuring cellist Nadezhda Rocha, with Ronald Corp leading the BBC Concert Orchestra.

0: nice deep breath as we get into the 5 o'clock hour on this Thursday. That was the Psalm for Cello and Orchestra by Irish composer Ina Boyle. We heard cellist Nadezh Rochat with the BBC Concert Orchestra, Ronald Corp conducting. 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
0: Quickly checking traffic. In addition to our usual backups, we have a disabled vehicle in Norfolk. That's 264 near the 64 interchange. The westbound left lane and shoulder closed there. We also have a scheduled opening at the James River Bridge coming up at 5:30. We'll hear some music of Telemann next, a concerto in A major performed by the ensemble Musica Antiqua of Cologne, directed by Reinhard Goebel.

0: A concerto in A major by Georg Philipp Telemann with Reinhard Goebel, leading members of Musica Antiqua of Cologne. 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

The Scherzo from the String Quartet No. 1 by Alexander Borodin with the Lindsays performing. You're listening to WHRO. Thank you for joining me for Afternoon Classics on this Thursday. It's 5:30 right now. Temperatures in the upper 60s with cloudy skies. We'll be down around 65 tonight. Tomorrow, sunshine returns with highs getting up close to 90 before we cool off for the weekend. We have a disabled vehicle in Norfolk. That's I-260 near the 64 interchange with one westbound lane closed. Delays continue in both directions at the Hampton Roads Bridge Tunnel and on the southbound side of the Monitor Merrimack. And there's a bridge opening in progress at the James River Bridge. Some music of Franz Schubert is up next. We'll hear his Rondo for violin and orchestra, Deutschlisting 438, featuring violinist Gidon Kremer with the Chamber Orchestra of Europe.

0: Some music by Franz Schubert, his Rondo for violin and orchestra, Deutschlisting at 438, with violinist Gidon Kremer performing there with the Chamber Orchestra of Europe. 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
3: The movies made him famous, but Nino Rota was just as proud of his works for the concert stage. 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
0: 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That's coming up at 7 o'clock here on WHRO. And right now, some music by Jan Stamitz, a symphony in A major, performed here by the New Zealand Chamber Orchestra with Donald Armstrong conducting.

0: A symphony in A major by Jan Stamitz, finishing up our 5 o'clock hour of afternoon classics with Donald Armstrong leading the New Zealand Chamber Orchestra. 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heavy delays in both directions at the Hampton Roads Bridge Tunnel with a disabled vehicle off on the eastbound right shoulder, not helping matters, and some backups on the southbound side of the Monitor Merrimack of about a mile and a half. Another opening at the James River Bridge is scheduled for 7:45 this evening. We have 69 degrees in Norfolk, 68 in Williamsburg, and 67 on the eastern shore with cloudy skies right now. Tonight, we'll see lows in the mid-60s, continuing mostly cloudy. Some clouds tomorrow morning, but sunshine taking over and very warm again tomorrow. Another summery feeling day with highs up close to 90. On Friday night, we'll see temperatures dropping quite a bit into the upper 50s with a chance of showers developing. Showers with some breezy winds on Saturday and much cooler with highs just in the lower 60s. Highs will be in the lower 60s again on Sunday with sunny and breezy conditions.
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2: For over a century, Giacomo Puccini's Tosca has left audiences spellbound with its story of a fiery diva, a rebel artist who has her heart, and the sadistic police chief who makes all Rome tremble. I'm Lisa Flynn. 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
0: That's coming up Saturday afternoon at 1 o'clock right here on WHRO-FM. I'm Wayla Shambo, and we've got another hour of music together. Coming up at 7, it's Performance Today. At 9, Evening Classics with Raymond Jones. Right now, some music of Johann Sebastian Bach. We'll hear the Orchestral Suite No. 2 in B minor, BWV listing at 1067, with Rinaldo Alessandrini leading the ensemble Concerto Italiano.

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0: Thank you, as always, for joining me here on WHRO. Coming up at 7, we'll have performance today, and we'll head towards that point with some music by Rayfun Williams. Here's his serenade in A minor with the Royal Scottish National Orchestra, Martin Yates conducting.

0: The Serenade in A Minor of Ralph Vaughan Williams, with Martin Yates leading the Royal Scottish National Orchestra, finishing up our Thursday afternoon classics. 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I'm Wayla Shambaugh. Thank you again for joining me this afternoon. Have a great evening and stay tuned next for Performance Today.
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2: Jörg Widmann is really good at playing the clarinet, and he's passionate about the power of emotion in music. Widmann says pure joy can be really difficult for a composer to capture in a way that feels genuine and natural. And that one of his favorite composers along those lines was working in Vienna in the early 1800s, Carl Maria von Weber. From APM American Public Media, this is Performance Today. I'm Valerie Kaler. Coming up, the joy of this clarinet quintet by Carl Maria von Weber in a stunning performance from a recent concert in Portland, Oregon. That's on the way later in this hour of PT. Also ahead, music for strings by Spanish cellist and composer Andrea Casarubios. That old advice for aspiring novelists, write what you know, applies to writing music as well. A great deal of Casarubios' music is for her instrument, the cello. Here's a piece she wrote in 2019 for cello and piano. Mensajes del agua, messages from water. Pianist Audrey Abela joins cellist and composer Andrea Casarubios.

Mensajes del agua, messages of the water. That was the middle movement of the Mirage Cello Concerto by Andrea Casarubios, but it's often played as a standalone work. We heard the composer herself playing cello in that recording with pianist Audrey Abela. More Casarubios coming up in just a second. From APM, American Public Media, this is Performance Today. I'm Valerie Kaler. I'm glad you're here for today's musical adventures and discoveries. Buckle up. We are hopping into the Wayback Machine for a Saturday Night Live sketch from literally a half century ago. Gilda Radner is playing a troubled child, and her parents take her to see a child psychologist. When they get to the appointment, the psychologist, Lorraine Newman, is sitting cross-legged on top of the desk. She is an actual child, a child psychologist. Anyway, she says to the parents, "Who better to understand the mind of a child than another child?" And that popped into my head as I was putting my notes together for the piece we're about to hear. Who better to understand the mind of a cellist than another cellist? When Spanish-born cellist Andrea Casarubios turned her hand to writing music, it was immediately clear that she knew her way around string instruments. Her writing is so idiomatic, so comfortable for strings, beautifully designed and considered. Write what you know, eh? Here's A Far Cry, playing Overture and Chorale by Andrea Casarubios.

to my mother and her obsession with J.S. Bach. That's the dedication at the top of Overture and Chorale by Spanish-born cellist and composer Andrea Casarubios. She wrote it originally for four cellos, and then she reimagined the piece in the version we just heard, part of a concert called Reimagine from the group A Far Cry. They gave that concert at Jordan Hall in their hometown of Boston. A Far Cry. They used to say they were conductorless, meaning they work without a conductor on the podium. And now they prefer to say they are self-conducted. The leadership comes from within the ensemble itself. Always glad to feature A Far Cry here on PT.

Remember when you were a kid and that last school bell rang in June and you raced out of the classroom with all the junk from your desk and your locker? And if you're like me, you dumped it on the floor right inside the door of your house and raced back outside to start summer vacation. Now, I've had some really good vacations as an adult, but nothing has ever recaptured that feeling of absolute freedom I got with summer break. Freedom from homework, from vocabulary words and spelling tests and math worksheets. Freedom from routine. It's delicious. There's nothing like it in the world. What better time to clear the cobwebs and get those creative juices flowing? Summer break was a happy, relaxed time for Johannes Brahms, and the sonatas he wrote during his vacations are testament to that expansive feeling. Here's the opening of his Violin Sonata No. 1. Violinist Geneva Lewis and pianist Evren Ozell teamed up for this performance at Clemson University in South Carolina.

German composer Johannes Brahms was in his late 40s when he wrote that music. What a great sense of balance and interplay between violin and piano. The Violin Sonata No. 1 by Brahms. We heard the opening movement played by violinist Geneva Lewis. You might remember that name. She was one of our PT Young Artists in Residence in 2020. And Evert Nozell was at the piano. His name, probably familiar too. He won the bronze medal at the Cliburn Piano Competition just a couple years ago. Both in their 20s and both names to watch. Rising stars in the world of classical music. Geneva Lewis, Evert Nozell. They gave that concert at Clemson University in Clemson, South Carolina. Thanks to our friends at the Lillian and Robert Utzi Chamber Music Series in Clemson for sharing that recording. In a moment, we've secretly replaced the string quartet with an orchestra. Let's see if the clarinetist notices.

Heinrich Behrmann was the great clarinet player in Munich in the early days of the 1800s. Behrmann asked composer Carl Maria von Weber to write him some music, something special for clarinet and string quartet. Weber loved the idea. In a single day, Weber finished an entire movement. So just three more to go. But then 4 years went by, and Weber didn't get any more done on that piece. Behrmann got tired of waiting, so he scheduled a concert with Weber's new piece on the program. Lo and behold, with a deadline out there in public, Weber finished the piece the day before the concert. Nothing quite like a deadline to get those creative juices flowing. Weber's original is for clarinet and string quartet. Here's an arrangement for clarinet and small orchestra from a concert in Portland, Oregon. Jörg Wiedmann playing solo clarinet alongside 13 colleagues. This is the Clarinet Quintet by Carl Maria von Weber.

0: Carl Maria von Weber finished writing his clarinet quintet in 1815. It is a much-loved piece for clarinet supported by a string quartet. We just heard a version with the clarinet backed by a small orchestra. Jörg Widmann played solo clarinet alongside a baker's dozen of talented chamber colleagues in a concert presented by Chamber Music Northwest in Portland, Oregon. Jörg Widmann, phenomenal German clarinetist, also now a busy composer. He used to love improvising on his clarinet, and then he'd get mad when he couldn't remember his own improvisations. He just wanted to learn how to write them down. Now his compositions are played all over the world, and he teaches composition, too, in Berlin. Widmann is also a conductor with the Munich Chamber Orchestra, principal guest conductor of the North German Radio Symphony, and as of this year, he'll be serving as the artistic director of the Lucerne Festival Academy. Clarinetist, composer, conductor, professor, not many people busier in the world of classical music these days than Jörg Widmann. 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I'm Valerie Kaler. 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
2: From Raven Records comes a new recording of Francis Potts' Introduction, Toccata, and Fugue. You'll hear it this Saturday evening at 8 on This Just In, 3 hours of what's new in recorded classical music. Alexander Melnikov plays Emily Meyer's Piano Concerto. Lukas Borowitz conducts the Symphony in D Minor of Zygmunt Stoyanovsky, and we'll have the Philharmonie Austin under Marc Dupere in Tchaikovsky's Romeo and Juliet. Join us.

Sometimes you hear about a composer's early period or late period or how he or she evolved. Some composers, however, kinda had a sense of what sort of music they wanted to make right from the get-go and did not change much throughout their lives. Nino Rota is a good example of that. His works from the 1940s don't sound dramatically different from stuff written three decades later. From APM American Public Media, this is Performance Today. I'm Valerie Kaler. On the way this hour, chamber music by Nino Rota, a trio for clarinet, cello, and piano from the foothills of the Rockies. Music for Three by Nino Rota, on the way about 25 minutes from now. Right now, Nino for Nine. Rota composed this piece in 1959. An all-star ensemble from the Salon de Provence Festival made this recording.